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0: At 21 years old, Chase Rosper, son of Steve and Lori Rosper of Collins, Ohio, has been diagnosed with a rare aggressive cancer. 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
3: There's nearly 678,290,000 kids under 5 around the world. But what's so important about being 5? A lot, it turns out. Children who live to age 5 are twice as likely to reach adulthood. That's why vaccines matter so much. For 40 years, Rotary and partners have delivered vaccines globally. Like here, and even here. Impressive, right? But 12.5 million children are still totally unvaccinated. Rotary knows we can find them. Because when Rotary and Indian vaccinators looked for families at bus and train stations, used motorbikes, and trekked house to house, they lowered polio cases by 94%. See? It can be done. And the results are worth it. Let's ensure that all children grow up safe from preventable diseases.
0: 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From the National Weather Service, partly cloudy tonight with a low near 66 degrees. It'll be mostly sunny tomorrow with a chance of showers and thunderstorms after 1 p.m. We'll have a high near 86. For tomorrow night,

0: Cloudy with a chance of showers and thunderstorms with a low near 68. And for Friday, an increasing chance of showers with possible thunderstorms with a high near 85.
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0: 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Stay tuned. 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
0: 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Here's your forecast from the National Weather Service. It'll be partly cloudy tonight with a low near 66 degrees. For tomorrow, mostly sunny, a chance of showers and thunderstorms after 1 p.m. with a high near 86. And for tomorrow night, mostly cloudy, a chance of showers and thunderstorms with a low near 68.
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5: 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Taking a look at your forecast from the National Weather Service, it'll be partly cloudy tonight with a low near 66 degrees. For tomorrow, mostly sunny, a chance of showers and thunderstorms after 1 p.m. with the high near 86, and for Friday, an increasing chance of showers with possible thunderstorms with a high near 85.
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0: 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From the National Weather Service, mostly sunny today with a chance of showers and thunderstorms after 1 p.m. We'll have a high near 86 degrees. Mostly cloudy tonight with a chance of showers and thunderstorms with a low near 68. For tomorrow, an increasing chance of showers with possible thunderstorms with a high near 85.
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0: 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Martin Davis along with you. Join Melissa and Johnny S. on the morning show weekdays beginning at 6 right here on WLKR. Stay tuned. I've got your forecast coming up.
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0: 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Checking your forecast from the National Weather Service, it'll be mostly sunny today, a chance of showers and thunderstorms after 1 p.m., we'll have a high near 86 degrees. For tomorrow, an increasing chance of showers with possible thunderstorms with a high near 85. And for Saturday, partly sunny, a chance of showers and thunderstorms in the afternoon with a high near 86.
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1: 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But what's so important about being 5? A lot, it turns out. Children who live to age 5 are twice as likely to reach adulthood. That's why vaccines matter so much. For 40 years, Rotary and partners have delivered vaccines globally. Like here,

0: and even here. Impressive, right? But 12.5 million children are still totally unvaccinated. Rotary knows we can find them. Because when Rotary and Indian vaccinators looked for families at bus and train stations, used motorbikes, and trekked house to house, they lowered polio cases by 94%. See? It can be done. And the results are worth it. Let's ensure that all children grow up safe from preventable diseases.
1: 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Here's your forecast from the National Weather Service. Mostly sunny today with a chance of showers and thunderstorms after 1 p.m. We'll have a high near 86 degrees. Mostly cloudy tonight with a chance of showers and thunderstorms with a low near 68. For tomorrow, an increasing chance of showers with possible thunderstorms with a high near 85. On Saturday, partly sunny, a chance of afternoon showers and thunderstorms with a high near 86.
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0: 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From the National Weather Service, mostly sunny today with a chance of showers and thunderstorms after 1 p.m. We'll have a high near 86 degrees. Mostly cloudy tonight with a chance of showers and thunderstorms with a low near 68. For tomorrow, an increasing chance of showers with possible thunderstorms with a high near 85.
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0: 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Stay tuned. I've got your forecast coming up.
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0: 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Checking your forecast from the National Weather Service, it'll be mostly sunny today, a chance of showers and thunderstorms after 1 p.m. We'll have a high near 86 degrees. For tomorrow, an increasing chance of showers with possible thunderstorms with a high near 85. And for Saturday, partly sunny, a chance of showers and thunderstorms in the afternoon with a high near 86.
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3: 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You'll have a chance to win with Name That Lyric at 11:20. You'll have another chance to win when I play the Cedar Point Boardwalk Nights Sounder. 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We'll also have your community coffee break and your good news stories. 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
0: 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Here's your forecast from the National Weather Service. Mostly sunny today with a chance of showers and thunderstorms after 1 p.m. We'll have a high near 86 degrees. Mostly cloudy tonight with a chance of showers and thunderstorms with a low near 68. For tomorrow, an increasing chance of showers with possible thunderstorms with a high near 85. On Saturday, partly sunny, a chance of afternoon showers and thunderstorms with a high near 86.
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1: 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From the National Weather Service, mostly sunny today with a chance of showers and thunderstorms after 1 p.m. We'll have a high near 86 degrees. Mostly cloudy tonight with a chance of showers and thunderstorms with a low near 68. For tomorrow, an increasing chance of showers with possible thunderstorms with a high near 85.
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0: Checking your forecast from the National Weather Service, it'll be mostly sunny today, a chance of showers and thunderstorms after 1 p.m. We'll have a high near 86 degrees. For tomorrow, an increasing chance of showers with possible thunderstorms with a high near 85. And for Saturday, partly sunny, a chance of showers and thunderstorms in the afternoon with a high near 86.
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2: 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Here's your forecast from the National Weather Service. Mostly sunny today with a chance of showers and thunderstorms after 1 p.m. We'll have a high near 86 degrees. Mostly cloudy tonight with a chance of showers and thunderstorms with a low near 68. For tomorrow, an increasing chance of showers with possible thunderstorms with a high near 85. On Saturday, partly sunny, a chance of afternoon showers and thunderstorms with a high near 86.
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0: 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From the National Weather Service, mostly sunny today with a chance of showers and thunderstorms after 1 p.m. We'll have a high near 86 degrees. Mostly cloudy tonight with a chance of showers and thunderstorms with a low near 68. For tomorrow, an increasing chance of showers with possible thunderstorms with a high near 85.
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0: 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Stay tuned, I've got your forecast coming up.
1: 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The Foo Fighters and Queens of the Stone Age will play Huntington Bank Field in Cleveland on August 10th. Hooked Like Helen will have their EP release show on Friday, August 14th at the Winchester Music Tavern in Lakewood with special guests Recess and Cherry. 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
3: 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Tune in on Thursday. You'll have a chance to win with Name That Lyric at 11:20. You'll have another chance to win when I play the Cedar Point Boardwalk Nights sounder. When you hear it, be caller number 5. You'll win a pair of tickets to go to Cedar Point and be entered to win a pair of gold passes. We'll also have your community coffee break and your good news stories. 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
0: 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Checking your forecast from the National Weather Service, it'll be mostly sunny today, a chance of showers and thunderstorms after 1 p.m. We'll have a high near 86 degrees. For tomorrow, an increasing chance of showers with possible thunderstorms with a high near 85. And for Saturday, partly sunny, a chance of showers and thunderstorms in the afternoon with a high near 86.
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4: 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Here's your forecast from the National Weather Service. Mostly sunny today with a chance of showers and thunderstorms after 1 p.m. We'll have a high near 86 degrees. Mostly cloudy tonight with a chance of showers and thunderstorms with a low near 68. For tomorrow, an increasing chance of showers with possible thunderstorms with a high near 85. On Saturday, partly sunny, a chance of afternoon showers and thunderstorms with a high near 86.
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0: We're your voice of the Firelands, 95.3 WLKR. Martin Davis with you. 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
1: Hi, this is Jim Rosenhaus with your Guardians update. New Guardians relief pitcher Craig Yoho has appeared in one game so far after being acquired Saturday from the Brewers, pitched a perfect inning of relief on Sunday, and he says, with any trade, there are always mixed emotions, but he's happy to be with Cleveland.
2: Yeah, I mean, got drafted by the Brewers, so this would be my first new org, you know, kind of mixed emotions of, you know, leaving that group of guys that I came up with, and then the excitement of just, you know, coming to another good ball club and, you know, in the hunt of the playoffs, ready to get going, and a lot of excitement with the, you know, new opportunity.
1: Guardians back at it this afternoon, homestand finale. They take on the Mets at 1:10 at Progressive Field. Airtime for Guardians warm-up, 12:35. 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
2: Good morning, I'm Josh Bowman. Mostly sunny today, says the National Weather Service, with a high of 87. Chance of showers and storms, mainly overnight tonight. Mostly cloudy and a low of 68. Now your local news. Portions of Route 250 and Route 99 in Huron County will close in the near future. The Norwalk Reflector reports that on Monday, Route 250 east of Dublin Road will shut down to traffic for a culvert replacement with an expected completion date of August 28th. Route 99 between Routes 20 and 113

That was the Fratellis with Chelsea Dagger here on 95.3 WLKR. It is 67 degrees outside here in Milan, 610 right now. Good morning. It's Johnny S here for you for your morning show for today. Melissa is out, so I'll be here flying solo. And, you know, we've got all kinds of great stuff coming up on the way, including more music. But first, we're going to kick things off with your random facts for this Thursday. So, random fact number one. Krusty the Clown from The Simpsons was designed to look like Homer. Ironically, Bart worships Krusty, who's just like his dad, but famous. There was an early plan for Krusty to be revealed as Homer, but the idea was dropped. Next, the Beatles were once in talks to star in a Lord of the Rings movie, with Paul as Frodo, Ringo as Sam, George as Gandalf, and John as Gollum. They even approached Stanley Kubrick to direct, but Tolkien decided not to go through with that project. Next, John Hughes came up with the idea for Ferris Bueller's Day Off on February 25th in 1985, pitched it, sold it on the 26th, and finished the screenplay on March 3rd, so really quick turnaround on that. Perfumes were originally put near the door at department stores to cover the smell of horse manure and car exhaust from the streets. And then lastly, between 10% and 12% of the world's population is left-handed. And I would like to say that I am proudly

representing that. Lefties unite. Anyway, there you go. There's some random facts for you for today. Coming up on the way, like I said, music. I've got Smash Mouth and Almost Monday on the way right now. The Strokes with Someday on 95.3.

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0: That was Almost Monday with Leaving Is Easy here on 95.3 WLKR. It is 6:21 right now, 67 degrees outside here in Milan. And this summer at Cedar Point, every night is a boardwalk night. Keep listening for the Cedar Point Boardwalk Night Sounder. It'll be played during the morning show, the midday show with Kelly Rose, and the afternoon drive with Captain Chris Morgan. 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

0: 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From the National Weather Service forecast for today, it's going to be mostly sunny throughout the day with a high near 87. Tonight, a chance of showers and thunderstorms overnight with a low near 68. For a Friday, a chance of showers and thunderstorms throughout the day with a high near 85. Currently here in Milan, we have 67 degrees.
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2: Good morning, I'm Josh Bowman. Portions of Route 250 and Route 99 in Huron County will close in the near future. The Norwalk Reflector reports that on Monday, Route 250 east of Dublin Road will shut down to traffic for a culvert replacement with an expected completion date of August 28th. And Route 99 between Routes 20 and 113 will close on August 17th for road resurfacing and is expected to be finished by September 14th. In Sandusky County, a Fremont man faces 13 felony child sex crime charges. The Sandusky Register says 43-year-old Jose De Leon has charges against him, including pandering obscenity involving a minor, gross sexual imposition, and compelling prostitution. The victim was less than 13 years old. It's almost time for the Berlin Heights Basket Festival. This year marks the 50th anniversary of the event. This weekend's event includes fireworks tomorrow night, a parade on Saturday, games, food, live entertainment, and then a 5K on Sunday morning. And it's Island Green Week on Kelly's and North Middle and South Bass Islands. The Lake Erie Islands Nature and Wildlife Center, Lake Erie Islands Conservancy, OSU's Stone Laboratory, and Put-in Bay Township Park District are producing a variety of events to support and highlight the island's natural, historical, and cultural resources. Lake Erie Awareness Day is being held today. And that's your local news on 95.3 WLKR. I'm Josh Bowman. Up next, we'll check out sports.
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2: Now checking sports. On a special night for Guards rookie infielder Angel Henao, the Cleveland Guardians lost in extra innings 6-5 to the New York Mets on Wednesday. Henao had four hits in his Major League debut, something no player had ever done in Cleveland franchise history.
5: The precocious 22-year-old lines one to left, the base hit, down the line, Guardians take the lead. How about this night for Angel Henao? He can give up his apartment in Columbus. 5-4 Cleveland.
2: Tom Hamilton there in the Guardians radio network. The Mets scored the tying run in the ninth on a Brian Rocchio error and then scored again in the 10th to win it. The Guards host the Mets with a 1:10 start time today on 90.

0: .953 WLKR. Starting pitcher Foster Griffin will make his Guardians debut today. Frontier League Baseball, the Lake Erie Crushers take on the Mississippi Mud Monsters tonight in...
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0: From the National Weather Service, a look at your forecast on 95.3 WLKR. Mostly sunny, a high of 87 today. Chance of some showers and storms, mainly overnight. Mostly cloudy and a low of 68. And during the day Friday, a chance of showers and thunderstorms, mostly cloudy and a high near 85.
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0: That was Fiona Apple with Shadow Boxer here on 95.3 WLKR. It is 6:41 right now, 67 degrees outside here in Milan. And it's time to take a look at your community calendar, which is brought to you by North Coast Wireless Communications. 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And going on in the calendar for today, it's a Battle of the Books practice session at the Milan Public Library. That'll be from 4 until 4:30. Battle of the Books team members will participate in a practice round for the upcoming competition. Also going on in the calendar for today, and every Thursday through September 3rd, it's the Happy Thursday Community Bike Ride in Sandusky. All rides meet at Washington Park starting at 6:30. The ride starts at 7. This event is free and open to everyone. And then going on now through September 7th, the Marblehead Lighthouse Historical Society is having tours of the lighthouse available daily from noon until 4. They cost $5. All other exhibits, the Keeper's House, the U.S. Life Saving Station, and Quarry are free of charge. 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Coming up on the way, I've got more music for you, including some Franz Ferdinand and Duran Jones. Your weather forecast coming up right after this break on 95.3.
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1: 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From the National Weather Service forecast for today, it's going to be sunny throughout the day with a high near 87. Tonight, a chance of showers and thunderstorms overnight with a low near 68. For a Friday, a chance of showers and thunderstorms throughout the day with a high near 85. Currently here in Milan, we have 67 degrees.
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My heart is breaking, hands are shaking, bugs are crawling all over me. 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
5: Good morning, I'm Josh Bowman. From the National Weather Service, mostly sunny. We'll see a high of 87 today. A chance of showers and thunderstorms mainly overnight tonight. Mostly cloudy, a low around 68. Now your local news. Portions of Route 250 and Route 99 in Huron County will close in the near future. The Norwalk Reflector reports that on Monday, Route 250 east of Dublin Road will shut down to traffic for a culvert replacement with an expected completion date of August 28th. And Route 99 between Routes 20 and 113 will close on August 17th for road resurfacing and is expected to be finished by September 14th. In Sandusky County, a Fremont man faces 13 felony child sex crime charges. The Sandusky Register says 43-year-old Jose De Leon has charges against him, including pandering obscenity involving a minor, gross sexual imposition, and compelling prostitution. The victim was less than 13 years old. It's almost time for the Berlin Heights Basket Festival. This year marks the 50th anniversary of the event. This weekend's event includes fireworks tomorrow night, a parade on Saturday, games, food, live entertainment, and then a 5K on Sunday morning. And it's Island Green Week on Kelly's and North Middle and South Bass Islands. The Lake Erie Islands Nature and Wildlife Center, Lake Erie Islands Conservancy, OSU's Stone Laboratory, and Put-in-Bay Township Park District are producing a variety of events to support and highlight the island's natural, historical, and cultural resources. Lake Erie Awareness Day is being held today. In sports, the Cleveland Guardians lost to the New York Mets last night in 10 innings, 6-5. That's your local news headlines at 95.3 WLKR. I'm Josh Bowman. Up next, the latest in world and national news.
6: AP News, I'm Marcela Sanchez. Iran says it's in the final stage of drafting an agreement on the Strait of Hormuz waterway with Oman. Speaking yesterday, Iran's foreign ministry spokesperson, Ismail Baghaei, said a joint statement will be issued, quote, if certain parties do not obstruct this process, apparently referring to the U.S. The agreement is likely to be contingent on the U.S. lifting its blockade on Iran's ports. An AP investigation reveals the Trump administration has detained dozens of parents and spouses of active duty U.S. troops, the AP's Ed Donahue reports.
7: Since Donald Trump took office for a second term, more than 50 family members have been detained, with at least six deported. That includes Army veteran Wilmer Trujillo's wife.
8: We would go once a year, and she would, you know, go and check in, and they would tell her, okay, your stuff is in process. We see that. You have lawyers. We see that. Come back in a year.
7: Then
8: this time they decided to your wife is being deported.
7: Homeland Security Secretary Mark Wayne Mullen has intervened in a few cases after public backlash.
8: I can't explain why they're doing this, especially to service members, because we're all about loyalty. We're all about doing the right thing. I miss her. I miss her a lot.

0: The Pentagon declined comment on the AP's findings. I'm Ed Donahue.
1: Progressive Abdul El-Sayed won Michigan's Democratic nomination for U.S. Senate. El-Sayed narrowly defeated U.S. Representative Haley Stevens and will face Republican Mike Rogers in November. FIFA says it's apologized for errors made over Gianni Infantino's failed plan to sell stakes in the World Cup. FIFA also added that senior staff in attendance at a summit held in Morocco reaffirmed their full support for his presidency. More on this story at apnews.com. This is AP News.
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That was Of Monsters and Men with King and Lionheart here on 95.3 WLKR. It is 7:09 right now, 69 degrees outside here in Milan, and it's time for us to take a trip back in time. And we are going back to this day, August 6th, 136 years ago in 1890. The electric chair was first used in a prison in Auburn, New York. Convicted axe murderer William Kemmler was fried for killing his girlfriend. They actually messed up the first attempt and had to zap him twice. Yikes. 81 years ago, 1945, the Enola Gay dropped the atomic bomb on Hiroshima, Japan. About 70,000 people died instantly, with another 60,000 dying in the next 4 months. 90% of the city was leveled. 61 years ago, 1965, the Beatles released Help. It was their fifth album and included their classic hits Ticket to Ride, Help, and Yesterday. 44 years ago in 1982, the movie Pink Floyd, The Wall premiered in New York. 33 years ago in 1993, The Fugitive was released starring Harrison Ford and Tommy Lee Jones. 28 years ago in 1998, Monica Lewinsky spent 8.5 hours testifying before a grand jury about her relationship with President Clinton. 27 years ago in 1999, The Sixth Sense was released starring Bruce Willis. 23 years ago in 2003, Freaky Friday was released starring Lindsay Lohan and Jamie Lee Curtis. 22 years ago in 2004, Rick James died of a heart attack. He was 56. 14 years ago, 2012, NASA landed the Curiosity rover on Mars. 11 years ago, 2015, Hamilton opened on Broadway. There you have it. There's your trip back in time for today, August 6th. Coming up on the way, more music for you. I've got The Killers, Steven Sanchez on the way, your birthdays and anniversaries as well. Right now, we're going to get back to the music. This is Bruce Springsteen. I'm on fire.

0: That was Steven Sanchez with Sweet Love here on 95.3 WLKR. It is 7:20 right now, 68 degrees outside here in Milan, and now it's time for your birthdays and anniversaries. And starting things off today with celebrity birthdays, we have Ty Simpkins turning 25 today. Charlotte McKinney is turning 33. Adrian Curry is 44 today. Tracy McCoy is turning 45. Ginger Spice turning 54 today. David Robinson is turning 61. Let's see, we also have Stephanie Kramer turning 70 today. Katherine Hicks is 75 and Dorian Harewood is 76. In your local birthdays for today, we have Sally Morris, Allison Hay, John Hammersmith, Sandra Anderson, Joanne Mowry, and the boss, Bill Forthover. So congratulations, everyone, and happy birthday to you if you are celebrating. 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Coming up on the way, more music. I have Unknown Mortal Orchestra and Weezer. Your weather forecast right after this break on 95.3.
1: 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The Foo Fighters and Queens of the Stone Age will play Huntington Bank Field in Cleveland on August 10th. 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
0: 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From the National Weather Service forecast for today, it's going to be mostly sunny throughout the

0: today with a high near 87 degrees. Tonight, a chance of showers and thunderstorms overnight with a low near 68. For our Friday, showers and thunderstorms likely throughout the day with a high near 85. Currently here in Milan, we have 69 degrees.
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2: Good morning, I'm Josh Bowman. Portions of Route 250 and Route 99 in Huron County will close in the near future. The Norwalk Reflector reports that on Monday, Route 250 east of Dublin Road will shut down to traffic for a culvert replacement with an expected completion date of August 28th. And Route 99 between Routes 20 and 113 will close on August 17th for road resurfacing and is expected to be finished by September 14th. In Sandusky County, a Fremont man faces 13 felony child sex crime charges. The Sandusky Register says 43-year-old Jose De Leon has charges against him, including pandering obscenity involving a minor, gross sexual imposition, and compelling prostitution. The victim was less than 13 years old. It's almost time for the Berlin Heights Basket Festival. This year marks the 50th anniversary of the event. This weekend's event includes fireworks tomorrow night, a parade on Saturday, games, food, live entertainment, and then a 5K on Sunday morning. And it's Island Green Week on Kelly's and North Middle and South Bass Islands. The Lake Erie Islands Nature and Wildlife Center, Lake Erie Islands Conservancy, OSU's Stone Laboratory, and Put-in-Bay Township Park District are producing a variety of events to support and highlight the island's natural, historical, and cultural resources. Lake Erie Awareness Day is being held today. And that's your local news on 95.3 WLKR. I'm Josh Bowman. Up next, we'll check out sports.
3: This Thursday, celebrate the final party at the pier of the 2026 season with a spectacular drone show over Sandusky Bay. 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

0: along at Party at the Pier.
1: Now checking sports. On a special night for Guards rookie infielder Angel Henao, the Cleveland Guardians lost in extra innings 6-5 to the New York Mets on Wednesday. Henao had 4 hits in his Major League debut, something no player had ever done in Cleveland franchise history.
2: The precocious 22-year-old lines one to left, the base hit, down the line, Guardians take the lead! How about this night for Angel Henao? He can give up his apartment in Columbus! 5-4 Cleveland!
1: Tom Hamilton there in the Guardians radio network. The Mets scored the tying run in the ninth on a Brian Rocchio error and then scored again in the 10th to win it. The Guards host the Mets with a 1:10 start time today on 95.3 WLKR. Starting pitcher Foster Griffin will make his Guardians debut today. Frontier League Baseball, the Lake Erie Crushers take on the Mississippi Mud Monsters tonight in Avon at 6:30. This comes after the Crushers fell to Mississippi on Wednesday afternoon, 10-4. In NASCAR, heading to Iowa on Sunday for Cup racing, driver William Byron, he won at Iowa a season ago.
3: That was a really fun win. It was kind of it's kind of a little easy to forget about that race, but I think that was a springboard for us in the playoffs, and with all the short tracks.
1: 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And that's your sports.
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1: From the National Weather Service, a look at your forecast on 95.3 WLKR. Mostly sunny, a high of 87 today. Chance of some showers and storms, mainly overnight. Mostly cloudy and a low of 68. And during the day Friday, a chance of showers and thunderstorms, mostly cloudy and a high near 85.
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That was Dire Straits with Walk of Life here on 95.3 WLKR. It is 70 degrees outside here in Milan, 741 right now. And it's time for your Lost Classic for today, which is brought to you by our sister station, 92.9 WLKR Classic, playing the hits you grew up with from the 70s, 80s, and early 90s on the air at 92.9 FM and online at WLKRClassic.com. And today's Lost Classic is a song from Chicago. It was released in 1982 as the lead single from the album Chicago 16. The song reached number one for 2 weeks on the Billboard Hot 100. It was the group's second number one single and their first top 50 hit since 1978. The single was nominated for a Grammy Award for Best Pop Performance by a duo or group with vocal and was certified gold by the Recording Industry Association of America in September of the same year. And it is your Lost Classic for today by Chicago. This is Hard to Say I'm Sorry.

0: That was Chicago with Hard to Say I'm Sorry here on 95.3 WLKR. 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Coming up on the way, more music for you. I've got some Hozier and Wet Leg on the way. Your weather forecast coming up right after this break on 95.3.
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3: 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From the National Weather Service forecast for today, it's going to be mostly sunny throughout the day with a high near 87. Tonight, a chance of showers and thunderstorms overnight with a low near 68. For Friday, a chance of showers and thunderstorms throughout the day with a high near 85. Currently here in Milan, we have 71 degrees.
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2: Good morning, I'm Josh Bowman. From the National Weather Service, mostly sunny. We'll see a high of 87 today. A chance of showers and thunderstorms mainly overnight tonight. Mostly cloudy, a low around 68. Now your local news. Portions of Route 250 and Route 99 in Huron County will close in the near future. The Norwalk Reflector reports that on Monday, Route 250 east of Dublin Road will shut down to traffic for a culvert replacement with an expected completion date of August 28th. And Route 99 between Routes 20 and 113 will close on August 17th for road resurfacing and is expected to be finished by September 14th. In Sandusky County, a Fremont man faces 13 felony child sex crime charges. The Sandusky Register says 43-year-old Jose De Leon has charges against him, including pandering obscenity involving a minor, gross sexual imposition, and compelling prostitution. The victim was less than 13 years old. It's almost time for the Berlin Heights Basket Festival. This year marks the 50th anniversary of the event. This weekend's event includes fireworks tomorrow night, a parade on Saturday, games, food, live entertainment, and then a 5K on Sunday morning. And it's Island Green Week on Kelly's and North Middle and South Bass Islands. The Lake Erie Islands Nature and Wildlife Center, Lake Erie Islands Conservancy, OSU's Stone Laboratory, and Put-in Bay Township Park District are producing a variety of events to support and highlight the island's natural, historical, and cultural resources. Lake Erie Awareness Day is being held today. In sports, the Cleveland Guardians lost to the New York Mets last night in 10 innings, 6-5. And that's your local news headlines at 95.3 WLKR. I'm Josh Bowman. Up next, the latest in world and national news.
3: AP News, I'm Marcela Sanchez. Investigators are looking at why a plane was allowed to take off as President Trump's helicopter approached. The AP's Ed Donahue reports.
4: Marine One had left the White House with the president on board and was approaching Reagan National Airport near Washington Tuesday. It's an apparent violation of safety procedures put in place after last year's mid-air collision between an airliner and an Army helicopter in the same area. 67 people were killed. In this case, the airplane that took off was climbing above Marine One as the helicopter approached, so the two aircraft were not on a collision course. The FAA says the air traffic controller was in contact with both the commercial pilot and Marine One pilot at the time. The White House emphasizes President Trump was never in any danger. Ed Donahue, Washington.
3: Iran says it's in the final stage of drafting an agreement on the Strait of Hormuz. The strait is crucial to global shipping and energy supplies. President Trump has said a deal could be announced this week. The Israeli military says two soldiers have died in an explosion in southern Lebanon. This marks the first Israeli deaths since a truce with Hezbollah began in June. Israeli forces launched strikes in southern Lebanon, accusing Hezbollah of violating the ceasefire. Talks between Lebanese and Israeli negotiators in Rome were cut short due to the escalation. A Senate committee is set to vote today whether to hold Dr. Anthony Fauci in contempt of Congress and refer him to the Justice Department for potential prosecution. Fauci invoked his Fifth Amendment right against self-incrimination more than 100 times and refused to answer questions at a hearing last week focused on his handling of the COVID-19 pandemic. More on this and other stories at apnews.com. This is AP News.
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That was Yazoo with Only You here on 95.3 WLKR. It is 74 degrees outside right now in Milan, 8:12, and it's time for us to play the Quickie Quiz. So today for the Quickie Quiz, we are playing for a pair of tickets to go see the Toadies with Local H and Olive Vox as part of the Charmers Tour that's going on at Newport Music Hall in Columbus. That show Sunday, August 16th. If you want those tickets, all you have to do is correctly answer today's Quickie Quiz question, which is... 3/4 of women admit that they have asked a stranger this question. What is it? So 3/4 of women, 75% of women admit that they have asked a stranger this question. What is it? You want to take a guess? You can call us now, 419-663-4953, Sandusky 419-609-4953. The question one more time for those tickets, go see the Toadies. 3/4 of women admit that they have asked a stranger this question. What is the question? Call us now. Good luck.

0: That was Vampire Weekend with Oxford Comma here on 95.3 WLKR. It is 8:17 right now. Welcome back. We are playing the Quickie Quiz today. And today we are playing for a pair of tickets to go see the Toadies playing with Local H and Olive Vox as part of the Charmers Tour going on at Newport Music Hall in Columbus. That show, Sunday, August 16th. So today's Quickie Quiz question was, 3/4 of women admit that they have asked a stranger this question. What is it? Well, we had Adam from Sandusky calling in and correctly answering, asking where they got an article of clothing. So, yeah, 3/4 of women admit that they have asked a stranger where they got some piece of clothing. So Adam is our winner today. Get himself those tickets to go see the Toadies. And if you want to try playing the Quickie Quiz, you can tune in around 8:10 tomorrow. We'll be playing again. Coming up yet today, though, we still have plenty of music for you, including some Modest Mouse, as well as the Foo Fighters on the way. Your weather forecast right after this break on 95.3.
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3: 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From the National Weather Service forecast for today, it's going to be mostly sunny throughout the day with a high near 87. Tonight, a chance of showers and thunderstorms overnight with a low near 68. For Friday, a chance of showers and thunderstorms throughout the day with a high near 85. Currently here in Milan, we have 73 degrees.
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2: Good morning, I'm Josh Bowman. Portions of Route 250 and Route 99 in Huron County will close in the near future. The Norwalk Reflector reports that on Monday, Route 250 east of Dublin Road will shut down to traffic for a culvert replacement with an expected completion date of August 28th. And Route 99 between Routes 20 and 113 will close on August 17th for road resurfacing and is expected to be finished by September 14th. In Sandusky County, a Fremont man faces 13 felony child sex crime charges. The Sandusky Register says 43-year-old Jose De Leon has charges against him, including pandering obscenity involving a minor, gross sexual imposition, and compelling prostitution. The victim was less than 13 years old. It's almost time for the Berlin Heights Basket Festival. This year marks the 50th anniversary of the event. This weekend's event includes fireworks tomorrow night, a parade on Saturday, games, food, live entertainment, and then a 5K on Sunday morning. And it's Island Green Week on Kelly's and North Middle and South Bass Islands. The Lake Erie Islands Nature and Wildlife Center, Lake Erie Islands Conservancy, OSU's Stone Laboratory, and Put-in Bay Township Park District are producing a variety of events to support and highlight the island's natural, historical, and cultural resources. Lake Erie Awareness Day is being held

0: 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I'm Josh Bowman. 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
0: Now checking sports. On a special night for Guards rookie infielder Angel Henao, the Cleveland Guardians lost in extra innings 6-5 to the New York Mets on Wednesday. Henao had four hits in his Major League debut, something no player had ever done in Cleveland franchise history.
2: The precocious 22-year-old lines one to left, the base hit, down the line, Guardians take the lead. How about this night for Angel Henao? He can give up his apartment in Columbus. 5-4 Cleveland.
0: Tom Hamilton there in the Guardians radio network. The Mets scored the tying run in the ninth on a Brian Rocchio error and then scored again in the 10th to win it. The Guards host the Mets with a 1:10 start time today on 95.3 WLKR. Starting pitcher Foster Griffin will make his Guardians debut today. Frontier League Baseball, the Lake Erie Crushers take on the Mississippi Mud Monsters tonight in Avon at 6:30. This comes after the Crushers fell to Mississippi on Wednesday afternoon, 10-4. In NASCAR, heading to Iowa on Sunday for Cup racing, driver William Byron, he won at Iowa a season ago.
3: That was a really fun win. It was kind of, it's kind of a little easy to forget about that race, but I think that was a springboard for us in the playoffs and, with, like we're talking about, with all the, all the short tracks.
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0: From the National Weather Service, a look at your forecast on 95.3 WLKR. Mostly sunny, a high of 87 today. Chance of some showers and storms, mainly overnight. Mostly cloudy and a low of 68. And during the day Friday, a chance of showers and thunderstorms, mostly cloudy, and a high near 85.
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0: 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Coming up on the way, more music for you. I've got some Lola Young and Brayson Cyrus on the way. Your weather forecast coming up right after this break on 95.3.
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0: 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From the National Weather Service forecast for today, it's going to be mostly sunny throughout the day with a high near 87. Tonight, a chance of showers and thunderstorms overnight with a low near 68 degrees. For Friday, a chance of showers and thunderstorms throughout the day with a high near 85. Currently here in Milan, we have 75 degrees.
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That was the Gorillaz with Orange County here on 95.3 WLKR. So it seems like everyone nowadays wants to name their kids something, you know, original, but last year might have taken the cake for the most ridiculous baby names of all time. According to Social Security Administration data, here's a list of unusual names that were only given to 10 or fewer children in 2025. So for girls, here are some of the names. Tsunami, Maybelline, Infant Girl, as one word. Beretta, Aloe, Mattel, Willow Dean, Luxury, Linen, Earth, Elysium, and Ethereal. Yeah, those are some choices. For the boys, Howdy, Papa, Three, Matrix, Decree, Gator, Chaos, Demon, Utah, Billion, Ferrari, Oxford, Corduroy, and Rayon. So, yeah. I don't think many of those children, and some of them were a lot luckier than others. You know, you may not love it, but Maybelline is, you know, has a somewhat normal name going up, growing up. Yeah, but some of these pretty bad. But anyway, unusual baby names from 2025. There you go. Coming up on the way, more music for you. We've got some Muse and the Black Keys on the way right now. Susie and the Banshees with Cities and Dust.

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0: That was the Black Keys with Little Black Submarines here on 95.3 WLKR. And I have joining me in studio today, Lance Horweddle, with you're here to talk to us about the Basket Fest. How's it going?
1: Hey, I have a Black Keys 6 degrees. I practiced where they store their stuff in Barberton, Ohio.
0: Oh, that's cool.
1: Isn't that crazy? Because they're from Akron. But anyway, on with the topic here. All right.
0: Yeah, so Basket Fest going on starting tomorrow and through Sunday. So, yeah, you're here to talk about that with us.
1: Apparently, it's our 50th year in production as the Basket Festival, which is great. This year it looks like the weather's going to cooperate, according to Toledo News, which is wonderful. We still have all the good things we ever did have with, Biltz doing their car show early on Saturday. I guess Rumors is going to play that night. Of course, you guys are going to be there Friday.
0: Yeah, we're going to be there, tomorrow?
1: Yeah, from

0: 4 to 6, I believe it is. The K96. So come on out and meet your fabulous radio personalities.
1: Yeah, that's gonna be fun. I think Mike's gonna be out there, so that'll be cool.
0: Yeah, yeah. And then we have our Hot Wheel race, which is great. You know, beautiful baby contest. Some other contests for the kids that are gonna go on that day. That night, this is epic. Me and Chip Shover mm-hmm. are gonna get on stage and with Dave, my bassist from Rumors. And Mr. Robert Biglin, who I have not played guitar with since I was in Hipster for like a million years, so that'll be fun.
1: That's going to be a lot of fun.
0: It should be. And then prior to that, we're going to do a set of Beatles, me and the guys that do the Super Beatle thing down at the Boat Basin.
1: Oh, that's cool.
0: It's a practice. But anyway, an unpaid practice. But also, Saturday morning, we have the John Hartman Memorial Kitty Tractor Pull, after the which is 11 o'clock. We have our big wheel race still going on. The Erie County Sheriff's Department will be coming out and doing a canine demo at 12:30. So if you want to see that, don't bring any bombs or drugs.
1: Yeah,
0: just
1: be cool.
0: Yeah, just be cool. And then our parade is at 1:30 on Saturday. We this year, since it's the big 250, we got Wonder Woman and Captain America in costume. They're going to be there from 2:30 to 5:30 on Saturday, and then. After the parade wraps up, they're going to park the tractors that were in the parade over at Biltz's. And if you want to check out some tractors, those will be over there. Of course, Edison Band Concert will be at 3. The cheerleaders are going to do their thing at 4 o'clock in the midway. And, we've got the Count Me In dancers are going to show up and do an exhibition as well on Saturday. And then, sadly, this year on Sunday, Berlin Heights resident super athlete, Mr. Ben Hastings, as some people know, he passed away in June.
1: Mm-hmm.
0: This is a triathlete guy. I mean, he was phenomenal. And this will be our first memorial 5K in honor of Ben's. And we've got more people registered this year than we've ever had for this race. And we've got a shirt that's got his picture on the front of it. And it's going to be bittersweet, you know. I'm going to miss him. He was a couple years younger than me. He was in my brother's class. But so there's that on Sunday.
1: But that's nice, you know, get a bunch of people out there, you know, support what's going on.
0: Yeah, yeah. So that's kind of it in a nutshell. But so Friday at 4, we start. We wrap it up at 10:15. The fireworks are on Friday night. Saturday, we get things underway. There's a lot of registration. It's the car show's at 10, but the actual festival doesn't open until like 11. And that's the, you know, the kitty tractor pull and all the other stuff that goes on that day. Sunday, of course. The Fireman's Pancake Breakfast is going on Sunday as well, out at the Fire Hall. And then...
1: Always love that.
0: Yeah. I know all those people that run that 5K at 9 o'clock are going to want to go there immediately after.
1: Yeah, get some food, shoot.
0: Yeah, exactly. So, but registration for the race, if you want to do it in person, happens at 7. You can always go to basketfestival.com and look at this entire schedule that I just cobbled out of my brain. And
1: there's a lot going on, but you know,
0: it's a lot.
1: All of your favorites, you know, fireworks, car shows, plenty of food, you know, all the great stuff.
0: Yeah, we have a more diverse food truck and or trailer selection this year too, and of course the vendors that are in the yard, you know, they'll be there as well. So
1: yeah, that's always fun.
0: Yeah.
1: Well, thank you, Lance, for coming in and talking to us. Basket Festival this weekend, starting Friday, running through Sunday. Again, hope the weather holds out and everything looks good, and just hope it's going to be a great event. And
0: yeah, rain or shine, you know, we'll be in the beer tent. That was the whole purpose of putting the stage in here. So,
1: yep.
0: If nothing else, come and drink some beer.
1: Come and drink some beer and get, you know, listen to some music.
0: There you go, buddy.
1: All right, well, thank you, Lance. Thanks for coming and talking with us, and I hope everything goes well.
0: I do too, man.
1: And coming up on the way, more music for you. I've got some Church and Jimmy Eat World, your weather forecast coming up right after this break on 95.3.
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4: 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From the National Weather Service forecast for today, it's going to be mostly sunny throughout the day with a high near 87. Tonight, a chance of showers and thunderstorms overnight with a low near 68. For our Friday, a chance of showers and thunderstorms throughout the day with a high near 85 degrees.
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That was Infinity Song with Hurricane here on 95.3 WLKR, and it's time now. I've got a stupid criminal for you for today. So, have you ever, you know, been driving down the roadway and been hit by something? Well, a truck hauling a porta potty on a flatbed trailer was pulled over by police in Arizona last month. Cops say it was, quote, ejecting toilet paper onto the interstate. The Highway Patrol said that it's actually a serious issue. It was creating a littering issue and a potential hazard for other drivers, according to them. On the plus side, it sounds like it may have been clean toilet paper, though, so, you know, hopefully nothing hazardous, at least. One official said, quote, all cargo, even a porta potty, must be properly fastened to prevent debris from entering the roadway. Unsecured loads can lead to dangerous distractions, collisions, or unexpected obstacles. It sounds like the driver was cited, but there aren't any specifics on that. The police shared a photo on social media, and one commenter joked, you know, if this had happened during the great TP shortage, people would have been stopping, pulling over, and grabbing it. But, yeah, I mean, I guess at least nobody's hurt by this. Nothing too bad going on. You know, overall, it's not really a high-stakes stupid criminal today, but, you know, if you're hauling stuff, make sure everything's locked down.

0: Even the TP coming up on the way. More music for you. I've got, let's see, I've got some Florence and the Machine and Metric on the way. Your weather forecast coming up right after this break on 95.3.
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0: 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From the National Weather Service forecast for today, it's going to be mostly sunny throughout the day with a high near 87. Tonight, a chance of showers and thunderstorms overnight with a low near 68. And then for our Friday, a chance of showers and thunderstorms throughout the day with a high near 85 degrees.
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11: Sometimes

That was Metric with Victim of Luck here on 95.3 WLKR, and that's going to do it for the morning show for today. I am Johnny S. I'll be getting myself out of the studio now. Coming up next, we've got Kelly Rose starting at 10 o'clock. She'll have your music lyric trivia in the 11 o'clock hour, as well as your Throwback Thursday lunch block of music in the 12 o'clock hour after your news at noon. And then she'll be hanging out just a little bit longer after that because we have the Guardians today. They're playing against the Mets. Our coverage begins about 12:35. First pitch for that game is scheduled for 1:10. And so then after that, the Captain Chris Morgan comes in. And then it's going to be music overnight until the morning show is back bright and early tomorrow morning. So we'll talk to you then. Have a great day. This is the Raccoon Tours with Steady As She Goes on 90.

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That is some new music from Sylvan Esso. 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What's up? I'm Kelly Rose. All right. Coming up today, we got a day game. I love it. Taking on the Mets. Let's hope we get a win. Because it's kind of embarrassing. So that's coming up at 12:35. We'll join Guardians Radio Network 110 as first pitch with your day game against the Mets.

0: Before that, though, I will play our Cedar Point Boardwalk Nights sounder. When you hear it, be caller number 5. You will win a pair of Cedar Point tickets and be entered to win a pair of gold passes. So that could happen at any moment. Keep listening. Also, in the 11 o'clock hour, you'll have another chance to win with Name That Lyric. We've got your Throwback Thursday lunch block of music brought to you by Bluto's Hometown Tavern. 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

0: That is Beck, Think I'm in Love. You're listening to Monroeville's Voice of the Firelands, 95.3 WLKR. All right, so join LKR tomorrow. We'll be broadcasting from 4 until 7 at the 50th annual Berlin Heights Basket Festival. I know the morning show spoke with Lance Horwittle, one of our favorites around here. We love Lance. And this year's Basket Festival runs from August 7th through the 9th. It features live entertainment, including Rumors on Saturday night. 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It's a sure thing. And the Berlin Heights Historical Society, Friendship, Firelands Federal Credit Union, and American Driving School. 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That's tomorrow. 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All right, coming up, we'll take a look at your weather forecast. I've also got your community calendar on the way. 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
0: 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The National Weather Service forecasting mostly sunny skies today, 87 degrees. Tonight, a chance of showers and thunderstorms, mostly cloudy, with a low around 68. And for your Friday, a chance of showers and thunderstorms, mainly in the morning, mostly cloudy, with a high near 85.
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0: 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Coming up, we'll take a look at your weather forecast, and we got some Peter, Bjorn, and John next on 95.3.
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0: 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The National Weather Service forecasting mostly sunny skies today, a high near 87. Tonight, a chance of showers and thunderstorms, mostly cloudy, a low around 68. Chance of showers and thunderstorms mainly tomorrow morning, mostly cloudy throughout the day with a high near 85.
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0: That is The Cure, Close to Me. 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You're in the middle of a 40-minute commercial-free block of music. On the way, I've got Four Non Blondes and Royal Otis. 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

That is Phoebe Bridgers with Lost Boys. You were listening to Olena's Voice of the Firelands 95.3 WLKR. Coming up, we're going to play Name That Lyric. I've got a pair of tickets to see Squeeze with Adam Ant and Haircut 100. It is the Tried, Tested, and Trixies Tour. 53 years of classic songwriting. That'll be Tuesday, September 1st at Jacobs Pavilion in Cleveland. That'll be a good show. A little throwback. That's coming up for you right now. It's Lou Reed, Walk on the Wild Side on 95.3.

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A hustle here and a hustle there. New York City is the place where they said, hey babe, take a walk on the wild

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And the colored girls say,

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Let's play some Name That Lyric. All right, today.

0: Today, you are playing for a pair of tickets to see Squeeze with Adam Ant and Haircut 100 as part of the Tried, Tested, and Trixies Tour, 53 years of classic songwriting. That'll be Tuesday, September 1st at Jacobs Pavilion in Cleveland. You can get more info at jacobspavilion.com. But if you would like a pair of tickets, all you have to do is be the first person to tell me the song title and the artist. Name this lyric. I bought a toothbrush, some toothpaste, a flannel for my face, pajamas, a hairbrush, new shoes, and a case. I said to my reflection, let's get out of this place. In Sandusky, 419-609-4953, or in Norwalk, 419-663-4953, again, for a pair of tickets, see Squeeze with Adam Ant and Haircut 100, Tuesday, September 1st at Jacobs Pavilion. Name this lyric. I bought a toothbrush, some toothpaste, a flannel for my face, pajamas, a hairbrush, new shoes, and a case. I said to my reflection, let's get out of this place. Do you know it? Give me a call. I'll have your weather forecast and your winner next. Good luck.
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0: 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The National Weather Service forecasting mostly sunny skies today, 87 degrees. Tonight, a chance of showers and thunderstorms, mostly cloudy, a low around 68. And a chance of showers and thunderstorms Friday morning, mostly cloudy throughout the day with a high near 85.
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4: 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The National Weather Service forecasting mostly sunny skies today, high near 87. Tonight, a chance of showers and thunderstorms, mostly cloudy, a low around 68. And for your Friday, a chance of showers and thunderstorms, mainly in the morning, mostly cloudy throughout the day, a high near 85.
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You were listening to Monroeville's Voice of the Firelands 95.3 WLKR. 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All right, some good news. So this one's kind of cute. So a man in Connecticut is in surprisingly good spirits after a shark bit him during a snorkeling excursion in the Bahamas for his 40th wedding anniversary. He was swimming near Bimini when the shark attacked, and he needed 26 stitches in his leg plus 4 more stitches in his hand. This is why I don't go in the ocean. But the best part is when he returned home, his neighbors welcomed him with shark costumes and a dance to lift his spirits. It's very cute. You can find it on YouTube. Also, a 64-year-old father of 5 graduated from nursing school after studying alongside his son at the University of the West of England. He has now secured a nursing position at a local hospital where he completed most of his training. The man's favorite part of his college experience was spending one day each week on campus with his son, and he said studying with younger classmates helped him feel young again. And finally, Georgia's Okefenokee Swamp has been added to UNESCO's World Heritage List, putting it alongside a natural landmark marks like Yellowstone, the Grand Canyon, and the Everglades. Most of the swamp is protected within the Okefenokee National Wildlife Refuge, which is the most visited national wildlife refuge east of the Mississippi River. The massive refuge contains a mix of wetlands, forest, savannas, and even an endangered longleaf pine habitat. It's home to at least 856 plant species, 238 bird species, 48 mammal species, and a whole bunch of alligators. This is why I don't go in swamps. If you ever have a positive news story that you would like to share, you can email me, krose@wlkrradio.com. Coming up in the noon hour, we've got your Throwback Thursday lunch block of music. It is brought to you by Bluto's Hometown Tavern. Stay tuned for that. 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Right now, it's Greta Van Fleet, When the Curtain Falls, on 95.3.

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2: 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Good afternoon, I'm Josh Bowman. In local news, an OVI checkpoint is slated to be held tomorrow night in Erie County. The checkpoint's plan to deter and intercept impaired drivers. The exact location of the checkpoint will be announced tomorrow. Portions of Route 250 and Route 99 in Huron County will close in the near future. The Norwalk Reflector reports that on Monday, Route 250 east of Dublin Road will shut down to traffic for

0: Cova replacement with an expected completion date of August 28th. And Route 99 between Routes 20 and 113 will close on August 17th for road resurfacing and is expected to be finished by September 14th. In Sandusky County, a Fremont man faces 13 felony child sex crime charges. The Sandusky Register says 43-year-old Jose De Leon has charges against him, including pandering obscenity involving a minor, gross sexual imposition, and compelling prostitution. The victim was less than 13 years old. It's almost time for the Berlin Heights Basket Festival. This year marks the 50th anniversary of the event. This weekend's event includes fireworks tomorrow night, a parade on Saturday, games, food, live entertainment, and then a 5K on Sunday morning. And it's Island Green Week on Kelly's and North Middle and South Bass Islands. The Lake Erie Islands Nature and Wildlife Center, Lake Erie Islands Conservancy, OSU's Stone Laboratory, and Put-in-Bay Township Park District are producing a variety of events to support and highlight the island's natural, historical, and cultural resources. Lake Erie Awareness Day is being held today. Sports Day Baseball today. The Cleveland Guardians host the New York Mets with first pitch at 1:10. You can hear that game right here on 95.3. Weather mostly sunny, a high of 87 today. Chance of showers and storms mainly overnight tonight. Cloudy with a low of 68. I'm Josh Bowman, 95.3 WLKR Local News. Up next, the latest in world and national news headlines.
1: AP News, I'm Ed Donahue. A Senate committee voted along party lines to hold Dr. Anthony Fauci in contempt of Congress.
2: And refer him to the Justice Department for potential prosecution over his refusal to answer questions more than 100 times at a hearing last week focused on his handling of the COVID-19 pandemic. Committee Chairman Senator Rand Paul.
3: We're voting on whether a witness who has received the benefit of a sweeping federal pardon can be ordered by this committee to answer questions and then defy that order without consequence.
2: Ranking Member Senator Gary Peters and other Democrats say Fauci has a well-founded fear of self-incrimination given a public desire by Republicans to seek his prosecution.
4: They will point directly to this vote as a justification for refusing to appear at all.
2: I'm Lisa Dwyer.
1: The Food and Drug Administration approved a new flu vaccine for older people, the first made with the same mRNA technology that was key to ending the COVID-19 pandemic. Iran says it's in the final stage of drafting an agreement on the Strait of Hormuz with Oman. Vice President J.D. Vance told Fox News, Iranians are very difficult people.
5: We're kind of in the middle of the game, and I think people are trying to prejudge exactly how this is going to go. I can tell you with confidence it's going to go in a place that is good for the United States of America, but we're going to use all the tools that we have, military, economic, diplomatic, to make sure we bring this thing to the right resolution.
1: Oil prices have moved higher. The Trump administration says it plans to overhaul Head Start, tossing out many of the regulations that are the hallmark of the early education program for the nation's poorest children. Regulators in Britain say they won't intervene in Paramount's $81 billion takeover of Warner Brothers Discovery. The deal has been delayed in the U.S. as a challenge from states makes its way through court. This is AP News.
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All right, here we go. 1982, some of the top news stories. The British overcame Argentina in the Falklands War. Israel invaded Lebanon in an attack on the PLO. Princess Grace, at the age of 52, died of injuries when her car plunged off a mountain road. Her daughter Stephanie, at the age of 17, suffered serious injuries. In the U.S., the president, Ronald Reagan, the vice president, George Bush. John Hinckley Jr. was found not guilty because of insanity in the shooting of President Reagan. Alexander Haig Jr. resigned as the Secretary of State, and the Equal Rights Amendment failed ratification on June 30th. In sports, in the Super Bowl, San Francisco defeated Cincinnati. In the World Series, the St. Louis Cardinals defeated the Milwaukee Brewers. And in the NBA Championship, the LA Lakers defeated the Philadelphia 76ers. In entertainment, Michael Jackson released Thriller, which sold more than 25 million copies, becoming the biggest selling album in history. John Belushi died of a drug overdose at age 33, and Cats opened on Broadway, becoming Broadway's longest running play. In movies, some of the top movies, E.T., The Extraterrestrial, Tootsie, Gandhi, and The Verdict. The Academy Award for Best Picture went to Chariots of Fire. And in the Grammys, record and Song of the Year went to Kim Carnes' Betty Davis Eyes, with Donna Weiss and Jackie DeShannon as the songwriters. And Album of the Year went to John Lennon and Yoko Ono's Double Fantasy. Also, the cost of a first-class stamp in 1982, 20 cents. All right, coming up, we've got your Wild and Free Coffee Company Community Coffee Break. Also on the way at 12:35, we'll join Guardians Radio Network. Right now, back to the music of 1982. Here's the Go-Go's. We got the beat on 95.3.

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0: 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They are looking for a vocational community activities facilitator. 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All right, every blessing to you and yours. Go Guards. TTFN. 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
1: 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The Foo Fighters and Queens of the Stone Age will play Huntington Bank Field in Cleveland on August 10th. 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
0: 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The National Weather Service forecasting mostly sunny skies today, 87 degrees. Tonight, a chance of showers and thunderstorms, mostly cloudy, a low around 68. And a chance of showers and thunderstorms tomorrow morning, mostly cloudy, a high near 85.
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4: 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The rest of today, looking at a slight chance of showers and thunderstorms with a high of around 87. That'll drop down to a low of 68 tonight, with a chance of showers and storms heading into the overnight. Then a chance of showers and storms again tomorrow with a high of 84.
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The Black Crows with Remedy on Wakeman's 95.3 WLKR. What's up, Firelands? It's the Captain Chris Morgetta here now until 8 o'clock for your Thursday afternoon drive after a disappointing Guardians game here today. Yeah, that did not go well. After the, what was it, 5th or 6th inning? Something like that. Yeah. Not a good series there coming after the trade deadline for the Guardians this week. They'll be back at it on the road in Chicago against the White Sox this weekend in a very key AL Central series. We'll just have to see how this weekend goes. But now we're here until 8 o'clock, and then we'll hand things over to Martin Davis for your overnight. Coming up in the next hour, we will go in-house with Jim Rosenhaus today to still tell you what's going on with the Guardians after the trade deadline earlier this week. And, yeah, other than that, let's get back to the music. Let's get some Brandi Carlile going with Dreams.

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5: 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Good afternoon, I'm Mike Lilje. An OVI checkpoint is slated to be held tomorrow night in Erie County. The checkpoint is planned to detour and intercept impaired drivers. The exact location of the checkpoint will be announced tomorrow. Portions of Route 250 and Route 99 in Huron County will close in the near future. The Norwalk Reflector reports on Monday, Route 250 east of Dublin Road will shut down to traffic for a culvert replacement with an expected completion date of August 28th. Route 99 between Routes 20 and 113 will close on August 17th for road resurfacing and is expected to be finished by September 14th. In Sandusky County, a Fremont man faces 13 felony child sex crime charges. The Sandusky Register says 43-year-old Jose De Leon has charges against him, including pandering obscenity involving a minor, gross sexual imposition, and compelling prostitution. The victim was less than 13 years old. It's almost time for the Berlin Heights Basket Festival. This year marks the 50th anniversary of the event. The weekend's event includes fireworks tomorrow night, a parade on Saturday, along with games, food, live entertainment, and a 5K on Sunday morning. It's Island Green Week on Kelly's, North, Middle, and South Bass Islands. The Lake Erie Islands Nature and Wildlife Center, Lake Erie Islands Conservancy, OSU's Stone Laboratory, and Put-in Bay Township Park District are producing a variety of events to support and highlight the island's natural, historical, and cultural resources. In sports, the NFL preseason gets underway tonight as the Hall of Fame game will take place in Canton. It is the Carolina Panthers and the Arizona Cardinals with kickoff time at 8 o'clock. A look at the weather from the National Weather Service. For tonight, we do have a chance of showers and thunderstorms to go with mostly cloudy skies. Lows around 68. For tomorrow, a chance of showers and thunderstorms, mostly cloudy. Highs nearing 85. I'm Mike Lilje, 95.3 WLKR Local News. Up next, the latest in world and national news headlines.
6: AP News, I'm Mike Hempen. The lasting effects of traumatic brain injuries are raising fresh concerns about the toll of the Iran war on American troops.
7: Military officials say the majority of American troops wounded in the Iran war have suffered traumatic brain injuries. Nearly 700 U.S. service members have been wounded by drone and missile attacks. Most had mild symptoms and have returned to duty. But traumatic brain injuries can have symptoms that last for years.
8: Definitely light sensitivity, migraines that are periodic, get dizzy very easily, vertigo.
7: Marine veteran Joe Shearer says he still plagued with symptoms after surviving two mortar blasts

0: in Iraq in 2005.
1: It's how do I relearn how to do something in a new way that's going to access this other part of my brain.
0: Experts say screening, early treatment, and support can be crucial. I'm Jennifer King.
2: Canadian Prime Minister Mark Carney says trade negotiations with the United States have turned nasty after President Trump derided America's neighbor and its leadership while threatening to expand tariffs. Carney says Canada remains engaged in negotiations despite Trump's comments. A new type of flu vaccine has been approved.
3: The Food and Drug Administration has approved a new kind of flu vaccine for older people, the first made with the same mRNA technology that was key to ending the COVID-19 pandemic. Moderna says the FDA granted full approval for Emflusiva's use in people ages 50 to 64 based on a study of 40,000 people that found 27% fewer flu cases among people who got the new shot compared with those who got a different common flu vaccine brand. I'm Lisa Dwyer.
2: Stocks edge lower on Wall Street as oil prices rise. This is AP News.
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Gautier, somebody that I used to know. Juana Collins, 95.3 WLKR. What's up, Firelands? It's the Captain Chris Morgan here until 8 o'clock for your Post-Guardians Thursday afternoon drive. Hanging out and having some fun after the unfortunate loss earlier on today. And once 8 o'clock rolls around, we'll hand things over to Martin Davis for your overnight. Later on this hour, we'll have a look at your community calendar, a couple more looks at your weather forecast as well. We'll also go in-house with Jim Rosenhaus to talk about the trade deadline acquisitions and more. Plus, we'll have plenty of music, so let's get right back to it with Dire Straits, Money for Nothing.

0: It's time to go in-house with Jim Rosenhaus on a 95.3 WLKR. I'm the captain, Chris Morgan, joined once again this week by Jim Rosenhaus of the Cleveland Guardians. And boy, Jim, this time last week, we were trying to figure out what exactly the Guards might do here with the trade deadline earlier this week. And boy, did we get that answer in a very big way in Cleveland.
1: Yeah, Chris, about as active as they've been in a long time. And I think they did about as well as you can do, considering the competition for the type of player they were looking for. They're trying to get a right-handed bat that has some power, and they got that in Joe Adell. And then they got a left-handed bat who's had a really good year against right-handed pitching in Nathaniel Lowe. So two really good upgrades to the lineup. And then pitching-wise, I think that was the big surprise, getting a Foster Griffin to come over from Washington. Here's an all-star who was 12-3 and an ERA in the low threes. So I think that was a really big surprise. And you complement that with the reliever they picked up over the weekend and Craig Yoho. And it was a really good trade deadline for the Guardians.
0: That it was. And I think the more impressive thing there, Jim, we were able to make all of those moves without really dipping too much into the farm system. Pretty minimal prospects going the other way here for Cleveland.
1: Yeah, you know, there's a couple that are really, really young. A couple of pitchers they gave up are at the initial levels of the farm system. So you never know. I mean, that could be something that that plays well for the teams that they went to. But in terms of, yes, the marquee prospects, the ones that are in the top 30 in a lot of the rating surveys, they didn't have to part with any of them, really. And I think they're pretty happy with what they were able to get, considering what they gave up.
0: And, of course, the trade deadline, not the final moves here for the team heading into the regular season finale over the last couple of months. We saw one prospect make his debut last night in Angel Henao coming up with Gabriel Arias being designated for assignment. Another good debut for a youngster in this Cleveland system.
1: Oh, goodness. I mean, more than good. I mean, historically good. There's only been 22 players in Major League history who have had four hits in their major league debut, and Angel Henao's name is in there now. And the first time it's happened for a player that young in Cleveland baseball franchise history. So an historical night for him. And Chris, I really thought that he had won the game in the ninth inning. The only time he was retired, he crushed one to dead center, and it just was a little bit short and caught. But what a night at the plate. I think he showed that, you know, that obviously he's not going to do this every night, but I think he showed some really good approaches at the plate, using the entire field. And that was the scouting report on what he had been doing in the minor leagues. And he was able to continue to do that here in his major league debut.

0: Now, of course, the other side of that, like we mentioned, Jim, Gabriel Arias being designated for assignment. What do you think went into that decision to have Gabby be the one to kind of be the casualty there roster-wise?
1: Well, I just think that there wasn't room for him if they were going to bring up Pinnell, and they really wanted to bring up Pinnell, and they felt that that was going to be an upgrade. So he really was the only player that could be moved, and I think they've been waiting for a long time for him to come around, but the at-bats were not what they wanted them to be, especially lately. And he had made some key errors defensively, maybe not at a position that he's comfortable with. I don't know. You know, he's a career shortstop and seemed to struggle at third a little bit. But he did not live up to some of the expectations that they felt that he had. So the move was made, and they'll move on and then see if Angel Hanal can be the type of player they're hoping for.
0: Going in-house with Jim Rosenhaus here on 95.3 WLKR. And another roster move that we saw there, not anyone leaving the roster, so to say, with the trade deadline acquisitions, but Slade Ciccone shifting from the starting rotation to the bullpen for the time being. He's already come out of the bullpen once since that move, and boy, he did pretty well coming out of the pen in that appearance.
1: He did, and just chatting with him yesterday after, you know, he had pitched out of the pen, he enjoyed it, and I think everyone wants to be a starting pitcher in the major leagues unless you're the closer. But Slade's looking on the bright side of it in terms of his velocity ticked up the other night. His slider was better. That maybe in the short bursts, his stuff may play better. And it certainly appeared to the first time out. And he's going in with a great attitude about it. He said, look, whatever it takes for our team to go as deep as possible in the postseason, then that's exactly what he'll do. And if it makes the team better by him being in the bullpen and it makes him better too, he's all for it.
0: Now, of course, talking with the postseason just around the corner, still got to see some consistency from the team, I think. But at least on paper, things definitely trending in the right direction. Just got to have things gel, right, Jim?
1: Yeah, you know, they haven't played good baseball, Chris, for a while, really coming out of the All-Star break, and they need to play better or the postseason will not happen. Right now they're in second place in the division, but that wild card spot, they're in the third and final wild card spot, but it's up for grabs now. There's no question about that. There's six teams within four games of that last spot, so they'll need to play better baseball. If they continue on the path they're going, they will not make the postseason. So they do need to play better baseball, but they feel that they now have the pieces in place to go on a pretty good run.
0: That'll definitely be something to keep an eye on over the coming weeks. But with that, we'll wrap things up for In-House with Jim Rosenhaus this week. Thanks for joining us once again, Jim, and we'll talk to you again next time, okay?
1: You got it, Chris. Thank you.
0: Absolutely. With that, we'll take a short commercial break and have a look at your weather right after that. It's time now for a look at your WLKR Entertainment Guide. Some events going on around the area. The Foo Fighters and Queens of the Stone Age will play Huntington Bank Field in Cleveland on August 10th. Hooked Like Helen will have their EP release show on Friday, August 14th at the Winchester Music Tavern in Lakewood with special guests Recess and Cherry. Tickets are $10 in advance or $15 the day of the show. 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
1: 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The rest of today, looking at a slight chance of showers and thunderstorms with a high up around 87. That'll drop down to a low of 68 tonight with a chance of showers and storms heading into the overnight. And a chance of showers and thunderstorms tomorrow with a high of 84.
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1: There's nearly 678,290,000 kids under five around the world. But what's so important about being five? A lot, it turns out. Children who live to age five are twice as likely to reach adulthood. That's why vaccines matter so much. For 40 years, Rotary and partners have delivered vaccines globally. Like here, and even here. Impressive, right? But 12.5 million children are still totally unvaccinated. Rotary knows we can find them. Because when Rotary and Indian vaccinators looked for families at bus and train stations, used motorbikes, and trekked house to house, they lowered polio cases by 94%. See? It can be done. And the results are worth it. 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
5: 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The rest of today is still looking at a slight chance of showers and maybe a thunderstorm as well, with a high up around 87. That'll drop down to a low of 68 tonight, with a chance of showers and storms heading into the overnight, and a chance of showers and thunderstorms again tomorrow, with a high of 84.
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0: Depeche Mode, a policy of truth on Oak Harbor's 95.3 WLKR. Before we get back to some more music, let's check in again with Jim Rosenhaus as he gives us today's Guardians update.
1: Hi, this is Jim Rosenhaus with your Guardians update. Guardians relief pitcher Craig Yoho was acquired Saturday from the Brewers, pitched a perfect inning of relief in his debut on Sunday, and he says he's looking forward to experiencing the pitching department that is the Cleveland Guardians.
2: Yeah, I mean, it's awesome. You know, it's that excitement and you know, thrill to play the game each and every day is definitely prevalent here. You know, this is a playoff team every year, and so there's a lot of respect of this org around the league, and you know, it's when I heard, you know, I was going to the Guardians, it was excitement. You know, I'm going to a good ball club that, you know, prides themselves in winning, and that's awesome.
1: Guardians open a new road trip tomorrow night in Chicago against the White Sox. With your Guardians update, I'm Jim Rosenhaus.
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Almost Monday, no more regrets on Vermillion's 95.3 WLKR. What's up, Firelands? It's the Captain Chris Morgan here for a couple more hours on your Thursday afternoon drive. Hanging out and having some fun after the Guardians lost to the Mets earlier on today, and once 8 o'clock rolls around, we'll hand things over to Martin Davis for your overnight. Later on this hour, we'll have a couple more looks at your weather forecast and, of course, plenty of music. So let's get right back to it with REM, Radio Free Europe.

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0: Natalie Merchant with Carnival on a North Fairfield's Voice of the Firelands 95.3 WLKR. Before that, a little Pete Yorn with Strange Condition. We'll have some more music coming up in just a few minutes, including some of the Kinks and a little Garbage. But a look at your weather forecast is next.
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0: 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The rest of today, still looking at a slight chance of showers and thunderstorms with a high up around 87. That'll drop down to a low of 68 tonight with a chance of showers and storms heading into the overnight. And a chance of showers and thunderstorms again tomorrow with a high of 84.
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0: 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Let's take another short commercial break and we'll have a look at your weather forecast after that. Then it's right back to the music with some Fits in the Tantrums.
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0: 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The rest of tonight, looking at a chance of showers and thunderstorms heading into the overnight with a low down near 68. That'll be back up to a high of 84 tomorrow with a chance of showers and storms again during the day. And a chance of showers and storms continues tomorrow night with a low of 68.
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Let's keep the music flowing, heading into our final hour together tonight. Got a little Blind Melon and some Shannon and the Clams coming up. But first, it's Kings of Leon, Sex on Fire.

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Fireball Kid with Guilt Drive on Mylands 95.3 WLKR. What's up, Firelands? It's the Captain Chris Morgan here for one more hour on your Thursday afternoon drive. Hanging out and having some fun until 8 o'clock tonight, and then once 8 o'clock rolls around, we'll hand things over to Martin Davis for your overnight. We'll have a couple more looks at your weather forecast later on this hour, plus plenty of music to sit back, relax, and enjoy the early evening. And I actually just remembered the NFL Hall of Fame game is tonight. That's right, we've got preseason football coming up this evening. That'll be exciting to get back into that here this fall. So, I think that's going to go on the agenda here for me this evening. Right now, though, let's get back to the music. Here's Elvis Costello with Veronica.

0: Lenny Kravitz, Let Love Rule on Avery's 95.3 WLKR. Before that, some Neon Trees with Animal. We'll have some more music coming up in just a few minutes, including some of the cars and some of the eels as well. But a look at your weather forecast is next.
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0: 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The rest of tonight, looking at a chance of showers and thunderstorms heading towards the overnight with a low down near 68. That'll be back up to a high of 84 tomorrow with a chance of showers and storms again during the day and a chance of showers and storms tomorrow night as well with a low of 68.
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0: Dermot Kennedy with Funeral on Marblehead's 95.3 WLKR. Let's take one more short commercial break and we'll have a final look at your weather forecast after that. Then it's right back to the music as we start to wrap things up for your Thursday afternoon drive.
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0: 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Find them online. The rest of tonight, looking at a chance of showers and thunderstorms heading towards the overnight with a low down near 68. That'll be back up to a high of 84 tomorrow, with a chance of showers and storms again during the day, and a chance of showers and thunderstorms as well tomorrow night with a low of 68.
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Third Eye Blind, how's it going to be on Bellevue's 95.3 WLKR? That'll do it for me tonight. It's the Captain Chris Morgan getting on out of here, but it's been a blast hanging out with you on your Thursday afternoon drive. We'll be back tomorrow at our normal start time of 3 p.m., and we'll be here until 7 o'clock to put a wrap on things for the work week and get you ready for the weekend, as well as prep for more Guards baseball, this time on the road in Chicago, taking on the White Sox. Pre-game warm-up tomorrow night starting at 7:05 with first pitch at 7:40. But before then, we'll have a game of music trivia going on around 3:40 to go along with plenty of music and a whole lot more. So don't miss your Friday afternoon drive starting tomorrow at 3 here on 95.3. For tonight, though, let's head on out of here to some more music, and we'll let Martin Davis get settled in for your overnight. Have a great night. Thanks for listening, as always. Continue to be safe, be smart, wash your hands. But most importantly, be nice to each other and lift each other up, because we're all in this together. Here's 21 Pilots with Heavy Dirty Soul.

0: I'm gonna kick it up a little bit.
1: Kick it!
2: Kick it!
3: Bam! 95.3 WLKR-FM, Norwalk.